0: before you go, there's something I want you to have.
1: Oh, it's beautiful. But wait a minute, isn't this?
0: Yeah, yes it is.
1: But I thought the old lady dropped it into the ocean in the end.
0: Well, baby, I went down and got it for you.

always wait for the perfect moment. Sometimes it finds you when you least expect it. But every great love faces a choice. When the world threatens to pull them apart,